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How do you expect? I don't know what to do. 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

Now. Twenty, twenty, six, huh?噂のボイバンで毒も墓もスターダウン You want to be where the best is new

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2: Tokyo Beats Foundation.

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0: So she have heardthat you like anime or Japanese culture?
2: Oh yeah, yeah.
0: Is that something
2: both,
0: that,
2: yeah.
0: Both? Okay, yeah. Is that something that inspire you to make songs, or do you think inspiration for creation?
2: Oh hell yeah, and even with anime, like spirituality, like Dragon Ball Z,
0: right.
2: Like, you know, everyone loves that.
0: Right.
2: But I watch it and I see like a deeper meaning within it, like subliminal messages, like kind of like when you find, like Goku turns Super Saiyan, he's like finding his inner strength to overcome his obstacles and all that stuff, or even likea spirit bomb type of thing. He's gathering energy from everyone else to like defeat something that we all want to defeat.
0: Huh.
2: So I just like see it in a different way, and I feel like every anime has that little subliminal type of thing where the main character is just trying to be the best he can. And I feel like you can relate that to like being a human being.
0: Right, right.
2: You know what I mean? So I love that about Japanese culture, like the anime. And I love the fashion, and I love the food.
0: Right.
2: Yeah, so it's a mixture of just like both.
0: Wow, that's pretty deep. So, まあ、アニメはすごい好きだし、日本のカルチャーも好きで、特に日本のアニメすごい大好きで、なぜかっていうと、やっぱりこのアニメで語られてる内容っていうのは、まあ、そんなにめっちゃクリアではないけど、よく見てみたら、例えば悟空がスーパーサイヤ人になる時とかって、自分の中にある本当の強さを見つける瞬間の比喩だなとも思うし、元気玉とかもいろんな方のこうエネルギーを集めて悪役を倒すみたいな、でそれは自分がこう倒したい敵を倒すみたいな、そういうサブリミナルの比喩だったりっていうところに、
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2: Also, just to add to that, the first time that I got introduced to Japanese culture was in school. When I was in second grade, I had like a Japanese teacher, and I learned like basic Japanese, and that kind of like raised my eye into like Japanese culture. Like, oh.What's this? And then later on, I found anime.
0: Was she like Japanese teacher?
2: She was a Japanese person,
0: yeah. Okay, so she was teaching you Japanese.
2: A class, yeah.
0: A class. What class was it?
2: It was just Japanese class, language class in like second grade, like in my elementary school.
0: Interesting. Wow.なんか小学校 2年生の頃に小学校の先生が日本人の先生だったらしく、その日本語の授業でいろいろ教えてくれて、そこからアニメだったりとか日本の文化に興味を持ったということらしいですね。
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1: はい、
0: はい、For those who don't know you, could you kind of introduce yourself, your background, stuff like that?
2: My name is AK. I'm from Brooklyn, New York. My family is from Trinidad and Tobago. It's like in the Caribbean islands.
0: Okay, okay.
2: Everyone thinks I'm from Jamaica out here, but I'm not from Jamaica. It's similar though, so like I get it, you know what I mean?
0: What country is it?
2: Trinidad and Tobago.
1: Trinidad and Tobago.
0: Got you, got you.
2: We have like one of the biggest carnivals in the world, probably second to Brazil. But yeah.And I'm from Brooklyn. I grew up in Flatbush. I'm part of this rap group called the Underachievers, and also like a collective called the Beast Coast with like Joey Badass, Flatbush Zombies, Pro Era. And yeah, I've been making music probably like 10 years. I do art. I model sometimes for my friend Kid Super. I'm wearing his brand right now. Yeah, I just like doing things that I feel like resonates with my soul. So I wouldn't categorize myself as just a rapper. I'm just like an artist.
0: Wow. Okay, cool.
2: Yeah, yeah, yeah.
0: ということで、まあ、あのブルックリン出身で、まあ、フラットブッシュ出身なんですけど、家族はトリニダード・トバゴ出身ということで、カリビアにある国で、まあ、世界で一番でかいカーニバル、でかいカーニバル一つやってると。で、アンダーチーバーというデュオにも入ってるけど、You said Beast Coast, right?
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2: Also make jewelry too.
0: You make jewelry as well?
2: Yeah, yeah, yeah.
0: Wow. ジュエリーも作ってるみたいです。
1: あ、ジュエリーも？
0: はい。Is that something that you make?
2: Yeah.
0: Is that something you made?
2: It's like underachieving.
0: Wow. 自分で作ったということで。
1: かわいい。
0: What? You made it yourself?
2: Yeah, I mean, I have people making it, I design it.
0: Oh, okay, you design it. Yeah, no, it makes sense, makes sense. Wow, デザインもしてるということでね。すごいっすね。

0: 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And like, I'm a big fan of like Flash Bush Yen. Like, I've been listening to that for like for a while now. So, how did it happen? How did the collaboration happen?、How's the relationship evolved since then?、
1: So, I came to、Japan.Maybe like 2017 or something like that, 2018, that was my first time.
0: Okay.
1: And I had made a post like, I need help, like guidance in, around the city.、Mm. And then like five people were waiting in my lobby. And、mm. like one of the person that was waiting, was he waiting with them? I'm not sure if this person was waiting with them actually, but、okay. I met him later on. His name is Yusuke, and he actually does writing. He used to do writing for like a magazine, I forgot. Like,But he's an editor, a music writer.、And he became my friend like shortly after. So whenever I would visit, I would come and check him.、Mm-hmm. And I let him know that like, I want to start doing collaborations and like、That's、bridging、sick. The gap between American、mm. music and Japanese music.
0: That's sick.、
1: And he was like, you know what? That's a good idea.、Mm. He's like, there's a sick ass dude that I think you would sound amazing with.
0: Okay.
1: And、it was Leon.、Mm-hmm. And then he's like, I want you to meet him.、
0: I see.
1: And we went to this bar called A-Bar.
0: A-Bar?
1: Not A-Bar, excuse me. That's the bar that we go to now. But Bloody Angle.
0: Bloody Angle. Yeah.
1: And then he was with Anarchy.、Mm. And、another rapper from Japan.、Mm. And from then I met him, and the next day we was in the studio, and we recorded like two of our biggest songs like the next day.
0: Wow.
1: Like Piccolo Reefa and Light Work.
0: Yeah. So, the fire songs.
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1: Man, I don't know what it is, but like when I first heard Leon's music, like.I listened to Japanese music before. And no shade, no respect. Like sometimes when I listen to it, I would hear like a little bit offbeatness. And then I listened to this guy.
0: Yeah.
1: And he's rapping like on beat with the craziest flows. Like I was just like, holy shit, what the hell? Oh, I don't know if I'm.
0: Nah, you're chilling.
1: I was like, yabai. But, really though, when I heard his music, I was completely shocked. Kind of like the goosebumps type of feeling. He has the dope voice.
0: Right.
1: So I was just like, holy shit. Sorry. But I was like really down to make music with him. As soon as I heard it, I was like, nah, we got to do this.
0: You know what I mean?
1: That's what it was, really. And I didn't understand anything, really.
0: Right.
1: It was just
0: right.
1: like the flows and he was just hitting the pockets and it was just pretty dope for me.
3: 最高ですね。
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1: 100%. I feel like America in general and Japan just like there is definitely a connection. We're both into the same type of fashion, you know, even the music, you know what I mean? So I think that's like the strong suit of what connects like the countries or whatever.
0: Right.
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0: はい、深いですね。Yeah, for sure, man. Like, he feels like the hip-hop is something like teaches men how to live. And
1: 100%.
0: Seeing, like, how you guys live in Brooklyn and in Yokohama, where he's from in the hood, it's like there's a I guess, how to call it, there's something that connects and then just kind of like it's you know, it's the same way, you know what I mean?
1: 100%.
0: Yeah, for sure. Okay, nice.
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0: はいはいはい。 So what is something that kind of like you focus on when you make music? Is that like lyrics, flows?What's most important for you to make songs? Emotion, lyrics, flow?
1: I would say a mixture of all of those things.
0: Okay.
1: Like, I don't really try to leave one out. But sometimes, you know, sometimes it would just be the feeling of, like, how I feel, and then I just express that.
0: Right.
1: But as a fan of hip-hop, I hate categorizing myself as something, but, like, I'm into, like, lyricists. So, like... So like things that are said with meaning and like maybe a story or like, you know, that's how I would approach my music. Like try to tell a story or try to send a message that someone could receive and like understand really. But you know, it all depends on the type of beat too. Like if I hear a boom bap beat, then I'll go lyrical. If I hear a banger, I'll probably still go lyrical, but it'll be more fun. Yeah, sometimes I'll just do something that just feels a certain type of way.
0: Right.
1: So it just really depends.
0: Okay.
1: Yeah.
0: まあ感情だったりとかフローだったりとか、まあリリックだったりとか全部をもちろん重要視してミックスして重要視はしてるんですけど、まああんまりカテゴライズするのは好きじゃないけど、カテゴライズ自分をするとしたらやっぱりリリシストっていうところは大事にしたいという。でまあもちろんビートによっても違うけど、やっぱりリリックを通して伝えたいメッセージだったりとか何を言うかすごく大事にしていて、まあ例えばブームアップとかあったらできるだけこう、まあ、ストーリーだったりとか言い方を伝えるっていうところ、あとはまあもちろんバンガーとかクラブバンガー作るってなったらもちろんもうちょっとファンには楽しい方向にはするけど、それでもこううまくリリックとこの楽しさの両立を心がけながら曲を作ってるっていうふうにおっしゃってました。
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0: How do you see Japanese hip hop scene these days from your perspective?
1: Yo, I feel like it's growing so much. I mean, you just told me you came from a festival with 50,000 people.
0: Yeah.
1: So like, that's just like facts right there. You know what I mean? And even when I start doing stuff, like we went and did On the Radar in New York City, and the dude was just like, yo, we want to bring this to Japan.
0: Oh shit.
1: Like, we want all the Japanese artists that you know, like, put us on, and we will put them on. And like, I feel like the world is like understanding more, like, you know, like hip hop is for everyone. So like, you know what I mean? It's just expression of like your life and like what's going on. And yeah, I see it growing big, and I see it probably being one of the biggest things too eventually. So I'm happy about that, you know. Yeah. It's pretty cool. Oh, even like, you know, even mainstream artists start collaborating, like Megan Thee Stallion and all that type of stuff.
0: True. Mm-hmm.
1: Big Sean and Yuki, like, you know what I mean? All that type of stuff is starting to happen. I can only imagine where it goes.
0: Interesting. Yeah, なんか本当に日本のヒップホップシーン伸びてるとか成長してるなってそこ感じる。

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Yeah. 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

0: 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Enjoy natural style. This program was brought to you by Saraya.
1: J-Wave. Early Glory.

Sundays, your canvas for creating positivity. Early Glory on 81.3.